And I touched your face, narcotic mindfulness, melody. 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And

Never thought that you was like this. I took the tag off a major priceless. I just spent a half a meal on a chandelier. Now you try and cut me off like a light switch. Try and stay in our league. Saying that you need some time to breathe.

It's hard to say that I'd rather stay awake when I'm asleep, because my dreams are bursting at the seams.